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0: T, I don't know. Maybe I'm old school, but let's talk dating etiquette real quick. If you ask somebody out, are you responsible for their Uber too? Because we still got dinner. We still got drinks, which are expensive as hell, and whatever else you have planned for the date. But now we're adding transportation?
1: Absolutely nonsense. No way in heck I am sending somebody an Uber that I'm going on a date with. Maybe like, you know, something spontaneous like the fifth or sixth date when we're like sparks are flying. Then I'll be like, hey, you know what, girl? I'm going to send you a car. How about that? But for first, second, third date, it's absolutely not. That's clown school stuff right there.
0: I'm crying. I would be like, ooh, if he sends one on the first date. But also, I think in the beginning when it's a stranger, I want to have my car so I can get them if I need to. You know what I mean?
1: Well, apparently, why we're talking about this, there's a woman that went viral. She showed her a Hinge, like, text thread, and she asked on this first date for the guy to send her an Uber. He said no, and she posted after that, every good man I've ever been on a date with has sent a car. It's very weird not to send a car. No, it's very weird to ask for a car.
0: It is weird to ask. I will say that. Now, I understand, like, ladies, keep your standards high. You got to do what works for you. There will always be someone for everyone. But to me, it's kind of funny that she says, like, every good gentleman has always sent a car. In my head, I'm like, no, a good gentleman, if you wanted him to, would pick you up if y'all communicated that, right?
1: Facts. Mic drop. I don't got anything else to say. And if you think I'm crazy, slide in the DMs. Who do you agree with? The lady or myself? Hit us up at Nightly.
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12: 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Just

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11: It's Nightly with Jade and Tyler. And as the night is winding down, I'm getting so excited thinking about Labor Day weekend. That one extra day, honestly, is a whole mood changer. And the fact that we're going to be doing a crazy hookup coming up later, Tyler, I'm super excited for anybody who's tuning in right now. Super lucky.
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0: You know, we're always trying to help out in the dating department. It's Nightly with Jade and Tyler. A woman dumped her boyfriend if he haven't said I love you within 3 months of starting a relationship that went viral. What do you think the number is? Like the right number? If a guy doesn't say it by this time, it's over.
1: I say maybe 3 months. But you know what? This relationship that I'm currently in was a slow burn in the beginning. It was a very much friends to lovers situation. I can't remember the first time we said I love you, which is crazy because in other relationships, I feel like it was so early. Maybe a month, 2 months, 3 months. But I would think something around that 3 month mark.
0: This dating coach said if your partner doesn't say clearly I love you by 12 weeks, then he's not your ideal partner and you're wasting your time.
1: This is interesting. Do you agree with that, Tyler? Or do you feel like when people are getting to know each other, you can't really put a timeline on it? Or you're like, no, men, no.
0: 12 weeks, 4 weeks in a month. So 12 divided by four, what is it?
1: Three.
0: What's that? Three. That's three. Yeah, so three. Yeah, I would say it's definitely not working out after 3 months for sure.
1: Yikes.
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0: 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New York City, Madison Square Garden. The lights go down, the crowd goes crazy, and Harry Styles takes the stage.
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1: and you know
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2: What? 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

0: 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Have an awesome Labor Day weekend. It's going to be gorgeous by the lakeshore all weekend long.
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1: So are we talking to
0: Everybody
1: Tesla?
0: Stays anonymous.
1: Are we talking to Tesla right now?
0: Everybody stays anonymous. I'm saying nothing. No, it's not. I don't think it's Tesla. No, God, don't say that.
1: I'm just kidding.
0: I have no idea.
1: That is totally me making gossip. Please. Don't anyone say anything. I do not need to have that meeting with anyone, please. That was just a joke.
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1: They say the holy water's watered down, and this town's lost its faith. 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

0: Labor Day, I think of that song. 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

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Yeah, right, picture that with a Kodak. 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

0: 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Have an awesome Labor Day weekend. It's going to be gorgeous by the lakeshore all weekend long.
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0: She'll never say no. 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
3: For Therapy Hour today, we have a listener on the phone who doesn't want to share his name. At this point, let's just stop sharing any names during Therapy Hour. Totally fine. Go ahead and share with what you got going on with your wife. I appreciate you going on the air.
4: Yeah, of course. Thanks for having me. Okay, so I got to know, like, if I'm in the wrong here. I'm just so irritated with my wife, and I can't see straight. So my wife lost her job last week, and that sucks. It's terrible and definitely a stressful situation for, you know, for me, for us, for a family. It's been, you know, pretty awful, especially in this economy.
3: Yeah.
4: Here's the deal. Everyone knew except for me by the time I found out.
3: What do you... Everyone?
4: Everyone. Like, literally our neighbor knew because, you know... Yeah, because she saw my neighbor before I got home. And so he knew. All of her best friends knew. Her parents knew. And I didn't find out about it until I got home at 7 p.m.
5: Why did she tell everybody but you?
4: Well, okay, so she told me she wanted to, like, tell it to my face and not ruin my entire day at work.
5: Okay.
3: All right.
4: And, I mean, that's, like, reasonable, but then when she told me she was telling me what all these other people thought and, you know, what she should do next, and I was like, wait a minute, sorry, everyone knows except for me already? Like, why would you tell everyone before telling your husband?
3: Like, okay.
4: It just didn't... Dude, yeah.
3: I would be a little butthurt by this. I think I would. I would want Aaron to tell me if he lost his job, whether I was working or not. And I know my husband, he would say, I'm not telling you until your show is done because he'd be worried about ruining my show.
5: Yeah, I was going to say the same thing. Like, I would probably have waited too, only because I'm like, what are you going to, why tell you at work and have you worry about it?
3: But I would be super ticked if she told everybody else. Like, if Aaron went and told his parents, our neighbors, his best friends, and then me as the wife and partner in his life doesn't know until I get home. Listen, some people on Facebook have called you a little whiny, but I kind of am with you on this one. I agree with him.
4: Yeah, and like, again, like you guys said, like, I understand about not wanting to ruin my day, but... Literally, like, even my next door neighbor knew and her friends before, you know, her husband. It feels really disrespectful. Like, how am I given the short end of the stick when I'm supposed to be the other half of the equation on this? And, like, you know, now I got to figure out how we're going to make life work. And, you know, the just the business, the economics, trying to make ends meet. Like, I'm the one that it comes down to primarily. And yet I find out last. And so I know it sounds weird, but like, do I have a right to be mad about this? Like, I it's disrespectful in my opinion.
5: I'm wobbling on this one because I, you know me, I'm all about the team.
3: Yeah.
5: You know, like you should be a team. But I also believe that there's a time to tell people the news. And
3: you,
5: like,
3: do?
5: I wouldn't have wanted to ruin your day for that. But at the same time, I do see why you're upset that she told everyone in the neighborhood.
3: Yeah, I just feel like she could have kept it to herself.
5: Or at
3: more.
5: Least to just, like, close friends.
3: Would
5: you have felt the same if she's like, look, I didn't want to call and tell you, but I did call my best girlfriend and she does know. Would that be a little easier?
4: That one, just to, if it was something like that where, you know, it's a really close confidant, like the best friends, she definitely has one. If she's told her first, then I think that would be fine just because she wanted to, like, vent and air frustrations and everything before, you know, seeing me in person, tell me. But yeah, everyone except for me, it feels like knew before I did.
3: I want to land here too. She has enough stress going on right now. She just lost her job. She's probably very anxious. She's probably very stressed out.
5: So
3: having
5: is
3: to
5: he.
3: Tell having to tell your spouse that is a stressful thing. While I think you have a right to be a little bit butthurt, let it go, man. She's got enough going on, flipping out. She doesn't need you mad because you found out last. Do you know what I mean?
5: But they're a team. I can understand why you, like, I get. I don't, it's funny.
3: There's two sides of
5: this. There's two sides. I get it. But at the same time, I would have not told you either.
3: Oh, I would have ruined Aaron's day in a second. I would have called him. 616-451-0105. Would you be butthurt if your spouse lost their job and didn't tell you first and like everybody found out other than you? Or did this wife do the right thing by saying, I didn't want to ruin his workday? I wanted to tell him to his face that our life was going to be upended for a little bit. What would you do in that situation? Thank you so much for going on the air today. We appreciate it.
4: I mean, thanks for having me. You've given me a lot of things to think about for sure.
5: Yeah, good luck with this.
3: You should keep listening.
5: Yeah, good luck.
0: Want to say hi to Rachel and Rob? Hi. Text them at 616-451-0105. 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
3: No way. I bet my parents would say they could tell. 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I guarantee my dad would be like, I can tell if it's a robot. 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
5: What's really funny is one time I thought I was on AI and I said it to Leah. I was like, damn it, I wish I could just get a real person. She goes, I am real. What would you like? And I'm like, oh.
3: Oh, my bad, Terry. I thought you were fake.
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3: I don't know how many times you've looked at your balloon knot lately, but I don't know what mine looks like.
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1: Do you think this husband has a right to be mad? 105.3 Hot FM. It's The Rachel Gray Show with Rob Sparks. We're in the middle of therapy hour, and we had a listener on the air who said his wife lost her job last week. And apparently, after she lost her job, it was like in the morning, she told her parents, her friends, even the neighbors knew about it. And he did not find out until he got home from work that night at like 7 o'clock, because she said, "I didn't want to tell you and ruin your day." Now, I originally was like, okay, that's twisted. Why would you tell everybody else and then wait to tell him? I understand not wanting to ruin someone's day, but like, that's your partner.
2: Yeah, but still, my thing is I still see not ruining the day because you don't know. But I don't know, like, telling everyone bothers me, but I would also be like, hey, I'm going to tell my bestie too.
1: Which is fine. If you want to tell one person, the freaking neighbors knew about it.
2: Just for the record, I know that everyone says you should marry your best friend. That doesn't happen all the time. So let's get out of the dream world.
1: No, I know. I agree with that.
2: So I am going to tell my bestie.
1: Somebody texted, I think it's okay that he lets her know that it's upsetting to him, but he shouldn't make it the main focus. She just lost her job. So I kind of stand by that too. You're disoriented. You just lost your job. She's already wigged out enough. Like, you're going to give her another thing to be stressed about. Now you're going on our show to say that you're mad at her. Like, that sucks.
2: If you really want to be mad at her, be mad that she lost your job. Like, what did you do to make you look like...
1: Was this your fault?
2: Yeah. Did you do something that we should be talking about?
1: 616-451-0105. We got a message from another listener that said, I lost my job once and I drove directly to my husband's office to let him know. That, honest to God, would be exactly how I'd react.
2: That's exactly what I'd want, is my spouse in my office boo-hooing for all my coworkers. We're fine. We're fine. He's just a drama queen. Because I would be a man.
1: Katarina's on the phone in Grand Rapids. Katarina, what do you think about this today?
3: I feel like she kind of broke trust in the relationship.
1: Yeah.
3: I get that. I feel like I can respect her end on where she wanted to wait till the workday was done so he didn't ruin the day.
1: Yeah.
3: But I feel like that discussion should have happened between them first before that was discussed with anybody else.
1: I agree. I feel like telling everybody else and not telling him, like, that was, if you were to wait and then tell him when work was done, that's a different story. Yeah. If everybody else didn't know.
2: As long as you didn't tell everyone.
3: Like I just feel like he didn't feel respected in that situation.
1: Yeah.
3: You know, my boyfriend, he's my best friend. He'd be the person I would tell first for everything.
1: Right.
3: And I feel like maybe he didn't feel that in that situation.
1: Thank you for calling in today. I mean, she makes a good point.
2: You know, she really does. And I think, though, my whole thing is, like, you want to... My struggle is that she told the entire neighborhood.
1: Oh, yeah, for sure. I agree with
2: you. Like, telling one friend, I understand.
1: Good morning, Hot FM. What's your name and where are you from?
4: Natalie from Fairport.
1: What do you think about this today, Natalie? Have you ever been in a situation like this?
4: I just went through this.
1: You did?
4: I lost my job totally unexpectedly at the end of June.
1: I'm so sorry. That's terrible.
4: No, it's I've come out the other side. I decided that day that I was going to be able to say that was the best thing that ever happened. And
1: okay.
4: I mean, I'm in a great spot now.
2: Love
4: but
2: this.
4: That day, I mean, you're totally, totally right that when you're in that situation, you don't know how you're going to react until you're in it.
1: And
4: unless she's just malicious and like, I'm gonna go tell everybody before I tell him, which I don't think she is, then really it's very, very stressful, and you just kind of gotta let stuff like that go, because she is, her whole world just got flipped, and I know exactly how that feels. But I will say, not only did I didn't call my husband when it happened, I just drove straight from my office to his office.
1: And you're like me, Natalie. I'm ruining your day, babe.
2: I love that. And I just got to thinking about it. When you were saying something, I got to thinking about something. I think part of this is all about how he reacts.
1: Yes.
2: I mean, because you knew your husband was going to be more, both of you know that your husband's going to be more of like, here, give me a hug. We're going to figure this out.
1: Yeah.
2: But if you're afraid that he's going to explode on this, you know, be like, oh my God, what are we going to do? And get all uptight. It's like, I'm already uptight. I need someone to comfort me. I lost my job.
1: So Sandra, what do you think about this, Natalie? Sandra just texted us and she said, maybe this husband blows up at everything. Ooh. I have a husband that blows up on everything. That's what Sandra posted. And I thought to myself, there could be a reason that he was not the first person she went to. And maybe this is a sign that something ain't right. Know what I mean?
3: It's the opportunity for him to look in the mirror a little bit, maybe.
1: Yes.
2: Boom.
1: Thank you for calling in this morning. I love how we started this with let it go, and now we're like, you're the problem.
2: I know. This is the weirdest. I got to be the weirdest therapy thing for me.
1: Yes.
2: Because I was all like, no, I wouldn't tell. And then I'm like, well, I probably would tell. And now I'm like, wait, how do you respond?
1: Do you think it's a red flag that this woman, when she lost her job, told everybody else before she told her husband? Because here's what I think about this. Your husband should be your person. He should be the person that you want to tell first because he's going to make you feel good. I'm your partner. We're going to get through this. She sought advice from other people before her spouse.
2: And I kind of get like trying to be nice of like, hey, you got a busy day, or maybe, you know, he had a lot going on.
1: Yeah.
2: So she's like, I'm not going to interrupt your day. But then the struggle for me comes in because I think I would do that. I always think like, oh, I don't know what your day looks like. I don't want to intrude on it.
1: Yeah.
2: But then telling everyone else before you tell them.
1: Sketch.
2: That's the hard part of going, wow. So my question is, who's the red flag on in this situation? Is it her? And she doesn't like, maybe she doesn't want to be in the relationship kind of thing? That she doesn't have, she has,
1: yeah.
2: You know what I'm saying? Or is it him because of the way he reacts?
1: So if you missed the story for therapy hour, we had a husband go in the air who's upset. His wife lost her job and told her friends, her parents, the neighbors. And he was the last one to find out. He didn't know until he got home from work. And he's like, I'm your partner. This is so disrespectful. Why would you wait to tell me when everybody else knew? Where does the red flag in lie? Because, like, I wanted to blame the wife originally. Now I think he might be the suck.
2: See?
5: Good morning.
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1: 105.3 Hot FM, it's Rachel and Rob. If you're just joining us today, we heard from a husband for therapy hour whose wife just lost her job. And all day, the wife obviously knew about it, told her neighbors, told her best friends, told her parents. And then this guy got home from work and he was like, why does everybody know but me? And she was like, I didn't want to ruin your day, baby. And he's all mad that he was the last one to find out.
2: Which I would be the same of, like, I'm not going to tell you, but I don't know that the whole neighborhood would have known.
1: No, I agree. And you know what's interesting, though, is we've kind of turned on this. Adrian said, I get why this husband is upset, but he needs to stop making her horrible day all about him. And I do agree with that. You're mad that she told you last. I feel like in some ways this is giving us an insight into what might be going on in their marriage. Because, like, if something that big is happening to you and you're not going to your spouse first and you're giving the details to everyone, the neighbors really trigger me, by the way. Telling the neighbors,
2: that's
1: even.
2: That's the one. Like, I see telling your
1: that's
2: friends.
1: That's weird.
2: I even, like, I don't know, depending on the relationship that you both have with each other's parents, I could see that being one. But it's really the neighborhood. Like, that's the part where I'm like, you told the guy.

0: at Applebee's? Like, right. Come on.
1: Like, why are you not seeking advice from your spouse? Because he said that, like, when she was telling him about losing her job, she was like, well, Jerry next door thinks I should, and, like, brought up the other people she's already talked to.
0: I'm also going to say, it sounds like she was quite good. This is coming from someone who also becomes obsessed about stuff. What? Sounds like she's a little obsessed about this. I would have been like, thank God you did all your talking all day to other people.
1: Okay, wouldn't you be like that,
0: what
1: though?
0: Did you figure? Yeah, that's what I'm saying.
1: I'd want to talk to everybody if I lost my job.
0: My thing, is that I feel like my significant other would appreciate that I talk to everyone else, because they'd be like, so you've been spiraling for 5 hours? Yes.
1: Mine.
0: And it could have been spiraling with you, or you're just now coming in at hour 5.
1: Right.
0: I'm going to bed in 2 hours because I have nothing to do.
1: Some listeners think, though, that this husband needs to look himself in the mirror, that something's going on with him because she did not want to tell him first. We are getting messages from women on the text line that say their husbands are not understanding. And I just want to be clear, that really bums me out. While I appreciate you, like, sharing that with us, like, that you feel like you can't tell him first because you're worried about the explosion you're going to get. Like, oh my God, maybe that's what she's got going on. We don't know this guy.
0: No,
1: he seemed nice enough, but.
0: Well, but he was also upset that he didn't get told.
1: Right. And she's the one who lost her job.
0: I was going to say, it's interesting because that's the difference. So that's where he's at, where he's like, I'm mad I didn't get told. But then you got the other side where, like, there's probably guys who are afraid to tell their wives because they're like, I'm kind of bummed out by this. And the wife will be like, good, go get another job. Let's get it. Let's get going.
1: Right. It can, like, be on both sides.
0: Right.
1: Yeah.
0: No, I was just thinking, like, it's interesting how often we, just as humans, don't think about, like, what that other person might be dealing with.
1: Right. It's called empathy, and we all could be better at it. Lexi's on the phone in Grand Rapids. What are your thoughts on this, Lexi?
2: Well, you guys basically took the words right out of my mouth as far as, like, her not wanting to tell him because of how he reacts. So I definitely think the red flag is on him because, like the other callers and like you said, like, my boyfriend's my best friend, and he's the first person I tell everything to. I mean,
1: yeah.
2: Sometimes he doesn't react in the best way. But I still, for some reason, I can't help myself but to tell him, you know?
1: Oh, yeah,
2: I don't know
1: for
2: why.
1: Sure.
2: Just because, like, he's my best friend, just like the other caller said. And I think it's definitely probably how he reacts to things. And that's why she told everybody else before him. So I definitely think the red flag's on him. She may not be wanting to say that he's that type of person, but there's got to be a reason you don't want to tell him things. And it can't just be because he's at work.
0: See, and that's where it hit me while we were doing this. I'm like, oh my gosh, I think he's the problem.
1: Right, right. In fact, this is a true story. Last week, I got a call in the middle of the morning show. You remember this, Rob? And Aaron was panicking.
0: Oh, yeah, yeah, yeah.
1: Aaron was panicking in the middle of the morning show because he thought he lost his job. He couldn't get into any of his work software. He couldn't log into anything. So he called IT, and IT said, we have a list of accounts we were told to deactivate today. I need to get back to you. Aaron called me in the middle of a commercial break telling me he was certain he was losing his job. Turns out there was a cyber attack. Aaron is still about,
0: see,
1: he's still employed.
0: This is what I'm talking about why you don't interrupt at work. Because then when you have to call back and be like, you know what? I overreacted.
2: Right. Well, you know, some of us spouses overreact, and I'm that one. I'm the spouse that overreacts over little
1: things.
2: We all
1: do it.
2: Just,
0: I appreciate that.
2: Says, babe, I love you, and we get over it in a little bit.
0: I was saying, I do appreciate that, because I always worry that I'm too much, because I'm the overreactor.
1: Oh, yeah, no, you totally
2: are
1: between the two of us.
2: I overreact over everything. Yeah. I'm trying my hardest, okay? I try to be a better person every day, but sometimes, you know.
0: Man, it's like we're living the
1: wow.
0: same life.
1: We
0: I
1: need
0: get
1: to
0: it.
1: Live like Lexi. We need to live yeah. like Lexi. Lexi, thank you for calling in today.
2: Have a good day.
1: You too. You know what's funny is I'm over here like Aaron would wait till my show was done for
0: no,
1: him to ruin
0: wouldn't.
1: My day. No, we learned last week he
0: yeah.
1: would not.
0: Yeah.
1: He called in and I did an hour of the show before finding out if he still had his job.
0: Which was the most fun hour here. That's it. But this is all my point of why I would have waited.
1: I know. Moral of the story is sometimes you haven't lost your job and it's just a cyber attack.
0: Yeah, take a breath.
1: Hey, it's Rachel and Rob. And you know, when we're not with you throughout the day, we tend to get a little FOMO here at Hot FM.
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1: 105.3 Hot FM. It's Rachel and Rob. I came across this story about Jennifer Aniston's boyfriend. You know, she's with like a wellness leader, right? Like he's like a hippy dippy hypnotist.
2: Really?
1: Yes. And I want to say they started dating like a couple years ago, but his name is Jim Curtis. And he was doing like an interview or a podcast or something. And during his appearance on this, he revealed that he and Jennifer Aniston, when they have an argument, they rely on communication, but also meditation.
2: So
1: to get through it.
2: They start arguing and then they just sit there and hit a bell.
1: That was my thought. Wait, you guys, so you get it. You're arguing and then you decide to go sit in separate corners of the room, get a little crisscross applesauce, and then you guys are going to meditate to get through it.
2: I think we all already do that. It's called cold shoulder, B.
1: Right? I've iced out people a million times and then sat in a corner and decided I wasn't talking to them.
2: Like, I'll still pout. Don't get me wrong. Yeah, I'm still doing the corner thing.
1: He says they turn to meditation, acceptance, and understanding. So when I read this morning, I thought, okay, there's no question that this is probably healthier than how most people handle any argument in their life.
2: Right. We're only making fun of it because we don't know how to meditate.
1: Yeah, 100%. Yeah. So I looked up like how to start meditating because I will tell you, I have thought about, I've actually tried to do this more than once.
2: I was going
1: to
2: say I do too, but then I start thinking about like all the lists of things I need to do.
1: Yes. So 616-451-0105. Do you meditate? Because I looked this up and it says that when you meditate, and this I did not know, that it trains your attention and awareness to help you observe thoughts without judgment, which is why Jennifer Aniston, her boyfriend, would be doing this in order to get through.
2: Wait a minute. So when I'm sitting quietly and I'm thinking about how all the stuff I need to get done.
1: Yeah, you stop being a judgmental being.
2: That's actually me meditating?
1: I guess.
2: I am great at it then. I had no idea.
1: They say you got to find a quiet spot.
2: Uh-huh.
1: It doesn't need to be silent. It just has to be free from like giant distractions, like a cushion, a chair, whatever. You can lie down if you want. But they say that, like, you got to start gradual. So you start with, like, 5 minutes at a time and, like, gradually increase. But here's what I say. Whenever I've tried to do this, you know how they say quiet your mind. Imagine that you're just floating. How does one get all of the thoughts, like, out of their brain? Because this is telling me that you got to let them pass like clouds and then return to an anchor, which is a breath or a guided voice or a simple phrase. So you can meditate with a simple phrase? I thought I wasn't supposed to be thinking about anything. Are you trying to do this right now?
2: I'm meditating right now. Would you hush?
1: There's no way you can do that while I'm sitting here yapping away.
2: I know. That's exactly what I was going to say. Because sometimes when I go to sleep, I am like laying down and I have to think of just a white room. All white. The floor is white. The ceiling white. The walls are white.
1: That's how you go to bed at night?
2: And so I think about it. I'm like, white room. And then I started, because then I can't think about anything else because I'm trying so hard to paint that white room in my head.
1: Really?
2: Yeah.
1: Somebody just texted and said, I meditate every single day and it helps me so much with my stress. So it actually says that if you start meditating, it'll reduce your stress and your cortisol levels. It'll improve your focus and attention span. Oh my God, do I need that?
2: I wonder if I meditate when I'm driving. Because sometimes I won't have the radio on.
1: I don't think you can do that. You have to sit somewhere.
2: No, but I am sitting.
1: You have to focus on the car.
2: No, I'm not.
1: You're not driving a Tesla.
2: I'm not really focusing. I'm a pretty good driver. I don't really pay attention. Like, I just know.
1: Well, then maybe that is your meditation spot.
2: And I have that lane assist thing now that keeps me in the lane.
1: You're like those people in their Teslas that are taking naps right now.
2: They might be meditating.
1: They're not meditating.
2: We might have a better world if we could all just shut our eyes while we're driving.
1: If you meditate, does it actually help you? 616-451-0105. I'm looking for all you yogis out there that are doing this because I don't know anybody who's regularly meditating.
2: I know people who go to yoga, but not meditate. And I feel like
1: not
2: that's
1: the
2: kind
1: same.
2: Of the, okay.
1: Not the same. You got to focus on moves. You got to focus on nothing other than your clear mind and your anchor. What's your anchor?
2: My queer mind?
1: Yeah.
2: That gets me into trouble because I'm trying not to do something else right now.
1: We found his anchor, didn't we, guys?
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1: 105.3 Hot FM. It's Rachel and Rob. I came across this story about Jennifer Aniston's boyfriend. You know, she's with like a wellness leader, right? Like he's like a hippy dippy hypnotist.
2: Really?
1: Yes. And I want to say they started dating like a couple years ago, but his name is Jim Curtis. And he was doing like an interview or a podcast or something. And during his appearance on this, he revealed that he and Jennifer Aniston, when they have an argument, they rely on communication, but also meditation.
2: So
1: to get through it.
2: They start arguing and then they just sit there and hit a bell.
1: That was my thought. Wait, you guys, so you get it. You're arguing and then you decide to go sit in separate corners of the room, get a little crisscross applesauce, and then you guys are going to meditate to get through it.
2: I think we all already do that. It's called cold shoulder, B.
1: Right? I've iced out people a million times and then sat in a corner and decided I wasn't talking to them.
2: Like, I'll still pout. Don't get me wrong. Yeah, I'm still doing the corner thing.
1: He says they turn to meditation, acceptance, and understanding. So when I read this morning, I thought, okay, there's no question that this is probably healthier than how most people handle any argument in their life.
2: Right. We're only making fun of it because we don't know how to meditate.
1: Yeah, 100%. So I looked up like how to start meditating, because I will tell you, I have thought about, I've actually tried to do this more than once.
2: I was going
1: to
2: say I do too, but then I started thinking about like all the lists of things I need to do.
1: Yes. So 616-451-0105. Do you meditate? Because I looked this up and it says that when you meditate, and this I did not know, that it trains your attention and awareness to help you observe thoughts without judgment, which is why Jennifer Aniston, her boyfriend, would be doing this in order to get through
2: an argument. Wait a minute. So when I'm sitting quietly and I'm thinking about how all the stuff I need to get done.
1: Yeah, you stop being a judgmental being.
2: That's actually me meditating?
1: I guess.
2: I am great at it then. I had no idea.
1: They say you got to find a quiet spot.
2: Uh-huh.
1: It doesn't need to be silent. It just has to be free from like giant distractions, like a cushion, a chair, whatever. You can lie down if you want. But they say that, like, you got to start gradual. So you start with, like, 5 minutes at a time and, like, gradually increase. But here's what I say. Whenever I've tried to do this, you know how they say quiet your mind. Imagine that you're just floating. How does one get all of the thoughts, like, out of their brain? Because this is telling me that you got to let them pass like clouds and then return to an anchor, which is a breath or a guided voice or a simple phrase. So you can meditate with a simple phrase? I thought I wasn't supposed to be thinking about anything. Are you trying to do this right now?
2: Would you hush?
1: There's no way you can do that while I'm sitting here yapping away.
2: No, that's exactly what I was going to say. You know what though? Because sometimes when I go to sleep, I am like laying down and I have to think of just a white room. All white, the floor's white, the ceiling white, the walls are white.
1: That's how you go to bed at night?
2: And so I think about it, I'm like, white room. And then I started, because then I can't think about anything else because I'm trying so hard to paint that white room in my head.
1: Really?
2: Yeah.
1: Somebody just texted and said, I meditate every single day and it helps me so much with my stress. So it actually says that if you start meditating, it'll reduce your stress and your cortisol levels. It'll improve your focus and attention span. Oh my God, do I need that?
2: I wonder if I meditate when I'm driving. Because sometimes I won't have the radio on.
1: I don't think you can do that. You have to sit somewhere.
2: No, but I am sitting.
1: You have to focus on the car.
2: No, I'm not.
1: You're not driving a Tesla.
2: I'm not really focusing. I'm a pretty good driver. I don't really pay attention. Like, I just know.
1: Well, then maybe that is your meditation spot.
2: And I have that lane assist thing now that keeps me in the lane.
1: You're like those people in their Teslas that are taking naps right now.
2: They might be meditating.
1: They're not meditating.
2: We might have a better world if we could all just shut our eyes while we're driving.
1: If you meditate, does it actually help you? 616-451-0101. I'm looking for all you yogis out there that are doing this, because I don't know anybody who's regularly meditating.
2: I know people who go to yoga but not meditate. And I feel like
1: not
2: that's
1: the
2: kind
1: same.
2: Of the, okay.
1: Not the same. You got to focus on moves. You got to focus on nothing other than your clear mind and your anchor. What's your anchor?
2: My queer mind?
1: Yeah.
2: That gets me into trouble because I'm trying not to do something else right now.
1: We found his anchor, didn't we, guys?
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4: Crash still in the cleanup, westbound 96 at Wilson Avenue. You got the left lane blocked there, southbound 131. Closures ongoing, Market Avenue to 196. Right lane shut down. Going to take you about 10 minutes as you cruise in from Rockford. Again, keep in mind, most projects suspended starting at 3 p.m. this afternoon through 6 a.m. on Tuesday for your Labor Day weekend. I'm Dave Cackley. That's a look at traffic.
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6: From the Service Professor Weather Center, 13 on your side weather. Cooler today with highs in the low 80s, but still humid with lots of rain coming our way. For the rest of the holiday weekend, even cooler with sunshine returning.

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0: You know, for 40 years old, I think for the most part, I like to think I have it together. It's a Rachel Gray Show with Rob Sparks. I feel like you've got it together.
1: Do I, though?
0: I mean, I don't know. I came across this list from The Independent. Things that show that as an adult in 2026, you've got it together. Are you ready?
1: Yeah.
0: Okay. Enjoying your own company, spending time alone, is a sign that you're a mature adult.
1: That is actually okay.
0: Yeah, I love to be alone.
1: I love it, yeah.
0: Yeah, I love going and doing things by myself these days. And I never used to be that person. But now on Mother's Day, I eat dinner alone. Which is funny.
1: Yeah, you do actually.
0: I go out to eat by myself and then I stay in a hotel room alone every single Mother's Day, which is terrible. Some people say that saying no without feeling guilty is a sign that you've got it together.
1: I can't do that yet. Working on it.
0: Oh, really?
1: I'm getting better. But
0: I'm getting better at saying no without feeling guilty. I'm pretty good at it now. 5 years ago, not so much. Now, absolutely not. If I don't want to do something, I'm out.
1: You're like, no, I'm good.
0: Not going to feel bad about it. Do you know when trash day is?
1: Yes.
0: You do?
1: And here's the thing. I only knew when recycle day, when it was. I don't recycle anymore where I live. But because I had it in my mat or my calendar.
0: Really?
1: Uh-huh.
0: Yeah, I don't deal with the trash. That's an Aaron job.
1: So I don't even
0: remember to put it out. Like, when he's gone, we miss trash day.
1: Yeah, I was going to say, I had it so put together, I got notifications to remind me. So, like...
0: Really?
1: Yeah, today would have been the notification.
0: Okay, do you make your bed every day? These are signs you've got it together. Do you make your bed every day?
1: Do you know, for the last 2 months, yes.
0: I have just started. So you know Kris Jenner says this is a sign that you are going to be successful is if you make your bed every day. Kris Jenner has always said that. So she's made her kids make their beds forever, right? And I never make my bed.
1: I make it right after I get up.
0: Really?
1: Yeah, I didn't used to, but for the last, well, now what,
0: nah.
1: 3 months? Now we're almost 3 months in.
0: Yeah.
1: That I have been, yeah, I've been making my bed.
0: This appalls my mother. Her bed's always made. It's princess. Like, every single minute of every day, the second she gets out of it, it's tight. She's got everything folded, all the pillows,
1: that's
0: everything.
1: That's the thing. In the middle of the day, you can still crawl under the covers.
0: Yeah.
1: I'm not saying you can't.
0: These are signs that you've got it together. Admitting when you're wrong. Can you own your own mistakes? I know I can do this for the most part.
1: Yeah, no, yeah.
0: And then I get mad if somebody points it out first. Like, I got to figure it out first.
1: I will get aggravated if it's pointed out what I did wrong, but I'll also be like, okay, I probably should learn from that.
0: Yeah, no, for
1: sometimes
0: sure.
1: Sometimes I don't want to learn from it, though.
0: No, and that's the problem. We're stubborn in that way. Do you ever know you're wrong, but like you don't want to admit it?
1: Yes.
0: Yeah, that's more what I don't want to learn from this.
1: Yeah.
0: I want to be wrong. Let me sit in my wrongness.
1: Like, I'm good with being
0: yes.
1: wrong.
0: Yes. And finally, you're financially responsible. It's not about being rich. It's about a healthy bank balance in an account that's not overdrawn or a credit card that you pay off regularly. Don't give me that crap.
1: I will say I'm feeling pretty good. I only because I'm paying off some medical debt and
0: yeah.
1: I'm actually really good. I'm doing really well at it.
0: Yeah.
1: That's not my MO. This is not mm-hmm. who I normally am.
0: Do you have enough emergency savings to cover 3 months of salary?
1: Nope.
0: Nope, me either.
1: Man,
0: while we're
1: back
0: being
1: to
0: honest,
1: being...
0: well, we'll go back to our college dorm now.
1: Yeah, exactly.
0: You guys want to hit the beer bong? I'll do a keg stand first.
1: I'm going to sell plasma later.
0: Yeah.
2: 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Traffic.
3: Crash still in the cleanup. Westbound 96 at Wilson Avenue. You got the left lane blocked there. Southbound 131. Closures ongoing. Market Avenue to 196. Right lane shut down. Going to take you about 10 minutes as you cruise in from Rockford. Again, keep in mind most projects suspended starting at 3 p.m. this afternoon through 6 a.m. on Tuesday for your Labor Day weekend. I'm Dave Cackley. That's a look at traffic.
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0: I don't know how many times you've looked at your balloon knot lately, but I don't know what mine looks like.
1: I tend not to.
0: I don't know what mine looks like, swear to God.
1: At all?
0: No.
1: You remind me of that one movie where they're, fried green tomatoes, where they're what? Like, here's a mirror, you need to take a look down there.

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0: Could it be the end of dating apps? 105.3 Hot FM. It's a Rachel Gray Show with Rob Sparks. If you are single and on dating apps, new research has shown that people are not using dating apps as much as they used to in order to find somebody to be with.
1: Which is because they're pretty shallow.
0: Yes, and that's what they're saying. They're burnt out on swiping in general, and they want to meet people in real life. I'm just very excited to hear that the singles out there are looking to touch some grass.
1: Yeah, my question is, though, where are they going?
0: Okay, so here's what they say. People are booking more trivia nights to try and meet people, which I thought that's fun.
1: Yeah, okay. I was like, okay.
0: So this is like people meeting at actual bars and gatherings.
1: I do know a friend who has met a guy at a trivia night.
0: Really? They say searching for Eventbrite trivia nights in your area is up over 400% in different cities.
1: Oh, wow.
0: Which is kind of cool, right? Here's one that I'm not into. Bird watching groups and meetups are up 235%.
1: See, that feels like a weird one.
0: There's a lot of people that like the bird watch, though.
1: But you don't talk when you're

0: bird watching. Otherwise, the birds fly away.
1: That's true. You got to be quiet for that Merlin app.
0: But maybe that's part of it. Like, you that talk and they fly away, and then that's where you get to know each other.
1: Could be. I'm telling you, though, I do think that people are trying to connect more with others. I feel like we're going back to the 90s in so many ways, and I just love this.
0: Yeah, we really are. It's getting to be a lot more like the natural way again, which is weird because none of us know how to do it anymore.
1: I was saying not that long ago that it is bananas to me that nobody just goes up and talks to somebody at a bar anymore. Because, like, they used to, when I was single, which, you know, I was 21, but, like, people would come up to you and buy you a drink when they wanted to talk to you.
0: Yeah, I struggle because
1: people did.
0: Like, if I like somebody, I've already followed them too much on social, so I know too much. And I'm like,
1: you know their life.
0: Yeah, I don't need to get to know you. And then I find myself, like, when I'm, it's like I'm sitting somewhere and somebody wants to come and talk to me. It's at a bar. If I'm sitting at a bar and somebody starts talking to me, I'm like, are you kidding me right now?
1: Yes.
0: And then I realize, well, you're never going to meet anyone if that's what you're like.
1: Yeah, you know, can't have that attitude.
0: Right.
1: Yeah.
0: But I also can't look at everybody that sits next to me. I'm like, are we doing it? I mean, we're going to hang out? What's happening?
1: That was a slip. I'm sorry.
0: Yeah. I mean, do you want to go play some golf or something?
1: Okay, if you are single, what is like the unconventional way you met your partner? 616-451-0105. I meant if you're in a relationship and you were single. Did you meet them at a Pilates social? Because apparently that's something people are doing too. They're doing exercise classes to meet people. Like, instead of just going to the gym, you have to like join an exercise class and that's how you're meeting people.
0: And then you're meeting people while you're all hot and sweaty.
1: Yeah, but I mean, if you're both hot and sweaty and you both like it, who cares?
0: Yeah, but
1: it's something you can do
0: thing, if you like it. I'm thinking I'll just show up at Pilates and try to find somebody.
1: I don't think it's going to go that way.
0: They'll be like, you're not stretched enough.
1: Right.
0: Try yoga first.
1: We can tell your core's not strong enough to be here,
0: You
1: sir.
0: Can't butterfly your legs. It's not working.
1: I just think it's interesting that people are looking to meet other people more based in the hobbies that they like, as opposed to just sitting at home, staring on your screen going, bang,
0: I think
1: bang,
0: a lot of
1: bang.
0: What we, if like, there was a point where we all wanted technology and we all wanted this stuff. And I think we're starting to all realize, like, no, we actually miss it's now cool to have, like, a house phone again.
1: Yes.
0: I know people who, they have kids that are, like, under the age of 13.
1: Yes.
0: And they got a house phone so they can start calling family members.
1: The 90s were a better time, Gen Z. I'm here to tell you.
0: Yeah, and a lot of people are seeing that. Like, they see that. They see, it's funny because that's what one of my nephews watching Stranger Things, you know, watching the boys ride their bikes down the street and stuff.
1: Yeah.
0: That was the thing. He's like, man, I wish I grew up in that time because you guys just left the house and just went and rode your bike all over town.
1: Yeah, and we didn't track you on like 360.
0: And we're just like, yeah, the serial killers were truck drivers and we didn't know that yet.
1: Right. Social media wasn't telling us what to be afraid of. It was unbelievable.
0: There weren't podcasts about how everyone's a murderer.
1: We rode our bike to the liquor store to get candy, and you hope somebody around the corner gave you a sick. It was just part of the trip.
0: Yeah, that was part of a summer day.
1: If you met your partner in an unconventional way, 616-451-0105. How did you meet them? You know what? No. If you met your partner in any place other than an app, how did you meet them?
0: I know there's like the GR Social Club, and you know, and that's where, and usually it's where you can make friends, but I know people find other people to hang out with.
1: Right. And that's the thing. I think that people are getting more away from that lack of communication because we talk about this loneliness epidemic that men are dealing with too. If we don't start actually interacting with other people, we're going to die. As a society.
0: I was just thinking, I should start a little kayaking group.
1: Oh my God. Now, Rob, so far, he's going to show up at a Pilates. He's going to be a kayaker.
0: I'm not doing
1: kayaker.
0: The Pilates thing. But the kayaking thing would be fun. And if I found somebody who liked to kayak, at least I know they have good arm muscles.
1: That's true. They'll be very strong.
0: And probably if they do it a lot, they probably have good back muscles. Oh, now I'm in.
1: Now he's really thinking
0: it's there
1: through,
0: a
1: guys.
0: Kayak club that we can join?
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0: I have a feeling I'm going to come off real stupid right now. 105.3 Hot FM. It's Rachel and Rob. It's really easy for me to come off stupid because I am. So you just looked at me a second ago during commercial break and said, hey, what do you think Labor Day means? Because yeah, apparently you didn't know either.
1: Yeah, I was going to say, I was making fun like you're a dummy, but I'm right there with you. What do you think that Labor Day, why do we celebrate Labor Day? Why do we have Labor Day weekend? What is the reason behind it? We know Memorial Day is because
0: of, we're celebrating our fallen soldiers who fought for our life,
1: yes,
0: right?
1: Yes, we're saying thank you for that.
0: Yes, but I always assumed Labor Day was just a day we got off for like all the labor we have put in at work. Like, you make me do too much labor. Like, that's what I assumed was why we got Labor Day off.
1: So you didn't think it was because it was the founding of labor unions that we were like,
0: what?
1: Or that it was the official start of autumn or that Labor Day was to celebrate women who have had birth, which would be Mother's Day, by
0: right,
1: the way.
0: Right, which is Mother's
1: idiots.
0: Day.
1: And I'm only saying that because I watched both of my nephews tell me that's what it was for. And I'm like, that's Mother's
0: Day. I love
1: that
0: you said celebrating women who had birth as if we got some kind
1: or
0: of disease.
1: Birth.
0: If it's a venereal disease, you had that birth.
1: Okay, I don't even know what it looks like, okay? So I just understand that.
0: What did you think it was?
1: So I thought it was the commemorating the founding of labor unions. Because Labor Day, labor unions, we used to be a big deal, especially like in this state.
0: Okay, but what is it?
1: But no, it is actually saluting, because some people have also said, is it the Constitution? But no, it's saluting the contributions and achievements of American workers. You were right.
0: Are you
1: kidding
0: me?
1: It's what you thought it was.
0: Oh my God, this whole thing.
1: And the thing is this, so there were like 4% of people asked. They're like, I don't think we're going to have a Labor Day this year. It's been going on for 132 years.
0: Why would they think that?
1: It is the first Monday in September, always.
0: Yeah, but why would 4% of Americans think we wouldn't have one?
1: Dumb.
0: Right.
1: Some people think they were celebrating labor, baby labor.
0: So wait.
1: Not babies working, but people having babies.
0: Yeah, no, not the 2-year-old making your
1: baby
0: Shein
1: labor.
0: My fingers hurt. We shouldn't joke about child labor.
1: No, I'm just saying baby labor is
0: a
1: funny thing.
0: Nothing to do with Labor Day.
1: Yeah, no.
0: People thought Labor Day though was about giving birth.
1: So there is a group of people, yeah.
0: So wait, I'm not stupid then.
1: You're not.
0: I'm not stupid. It's you make me do too much labor.
1: I'm stupid because I thought it was, but in fairness, labor unions make sense. The real stupid people are the ones that think it's because people
0: totally
1: gave baby,
0: I got
1: birth
0: you.
1: To a baby.
0: Yeah, I got you. That's Mother's Day, guys. Wow.
1: Or that it's the first day of fall.
0: Wait.
1: It is going to be humid and 83.
0: It is going to be so hot this weekend, actually.
1: I'm
0: for
1: just
0: Labor
1: kidding.
0: Day.
1: If you thought that, we should be friends.
0: Yeah, we really should.
1: Because I could probably trick you into buying me stuff.
0: Right. Rob loves dumb people for that reason alone.
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3: Multiple crashes, still in the cleanup stages. Eastern Ottawa County, eastbound 96 at Wilson, left lane partially blocked. Eastbound 196 in Grand Rapids, crash at Market Avenue. That's off to the side, really not causing too much of a travel issue. You are going to see areas of relatively heavy rain as those storms start blowing through West Michigan. 31, Muskegon to Holland, 27 minutes. I'm Dave Cackley. That's a look at traffic.
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0: Rob's getting ready to fly out tonight, so we're trying to add to his anxiety by sharing all the wild things you've seen somebody do on a plane. 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
1: Are you serious?
0: Yes. I don't know what it is. It happens to me at concerts sometimes, too.
1: What?
0: Yeah, like I get nervous toots. 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
0: We all need a Rob Sparks in our life. 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Like, if I got to get going on something, like, Rob, what should I say? And he's like, here's what you're going to say.
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1: From the Service Professor Weather Center, 13 on your side weather. Cooler today with highs in the low 80s, but still humid with lots of rain coming our way. For the rest of the holiday weekend, even cooler with sunshine returning.
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0: 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All right, new music today from Miley Cyrus. She just released, actually, it's just Miley now, but she just released a new song, and this is your first listen. 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

0: 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It's a Rachel Gray Show with Rob Sparks. This is so fun with Rob because if we have learned anything about you, he's a beat man. He can give you a beat all day long, but he doesn't know a single lyric to save his life.
1: It is the worst thing because seriously, sometimes I just heard there was, what was it the other day? I was listening to a classic rock song. I'm like, that's what they say? It's like something like Help Me Hold On or something like that, or Hold On Loosely. Oh, that was it.
0: It was Hold On Loosely.
1: And I'm like, oh my gosh, that's what they're saying.
0: That 38 special, yeah. So hold on loosely.
1: Hold On Lucy.
0: Right.
1: And I was like, what is Lucy doing? Is she in the sky with diamonds?
0: Exactly. That's why this should be fun. Are you ready for blind karaoke this morning?
1: No, I am actually nervous this morning.
0: You should be good.
1: It might be the energy drink, but I think it's this.
0: Okay. I wondered if you were hopped up.
1: A little bit.
0: Yeah.
1: You told me we had to do this. I was like, I gotta get in the right mind.
0: All right, this one starts really fast. Are you ready?
1: Blind karaoke
0: today. Will he know the lyrics?
2: I took a pill in Ibiza.
1: Just to show you, I was cool.
0: Okay.
1: When I finally got sober, I was 10 years older, but...
0: Blanket.
1: I'm with L.A. I drive a sports car in... Oh, my goodness. $1 million, and I put it all booze.
0: Shoes.
1: Oh. Well, he's high. You don't really why like me. You don't ever want to step off the roller coaster. Holding it open. Oh, I don't know what he says, but I think it goes like this.
0: I'm kind of high,
1: and this is... Here we go, hang on.
0: Close.
1: Oh, sad song.
0: No, all he knows are sad songs.
1: Oh, yeah.
0: Yeah.
1: Sad songs.
2: Darling.
1: Oh,
2: I know.
1: Now I didn't know he said that, so I'm like, oh,
0: what?
1: That's...
0: Stop! All right. That's such a good song.
1: Now
0: by the
1: I know
0: way.
1: The beat.
0: Mike Posner, I took a pill in Ibiza. Do you know he doesn't play that song anymore?
1: No, because he's sober and he doesn't like to.
0: Yeah.
1: It's a bad time in his life.
0: Yeah. Now he sings a song called I Went Back to Ibiza. It's not nearly as fun. I just want to put that out there.
1: Yeah. Because.
0: Yeah. You know, who wants to go back to Ibiza sober?
1: You were so much more fun before. Yeah.
0: No, my boats are sending wonderful vibes out into this world. All right, are you ready for the next one in blind karaoke?
1: No.
0: Okay, I'm hitting your hot buttons today.
1: Okay.
0: This song.
1: Mike Posner was my hot button?
0: No, that was it. No, being high is your hot button.
1: Oh, man, I was just going to say, there are other songs that sing about that.
0: Rob's next song for blind karaoke. Are you ready?
1: This
0: is your guy.
1: Whoa.
0: See, I told you.
1: Whoa, whoa.
0: Okay, we're getting the ho-ohs.
1: Whoa, whoa, whoa.
0: Where does it drop, Rob?
1: You know you love me. I know you care.

0: you saying?
1: He loves Bieber.
0: Right in my eyes. And I have to tell you that I like guys. Like baby, baby, baby. Oh, like baby, baby, baby. Oh, like baby.
2: He's a little higher than I can do.
1: He's 12, so.
3: I thought you'd always be mine, mine.
1: That's what he sounded like at Coachella when he did it.
3: Hey, baby, baby, baby, baby, baby. Oh, baby.
1: All right. I feel like you actually did way better on Bieber today for blind karaoke.
2: That was fun.
1: Okay. Are you ready for the last one?
2: I'm a little nervous.
1: Okay. This one, I feel like you can get it because it has so few lyrics. It's more of a beat song. You only have to get like
2: to play
1: seven
2: the tequila
1: words.
2: Song?
1: It is not tequila. No, that is one word. Are you ready?
2: Yeah. Oh, I love this song.
1: Okay. Do you know where it comes in, though? Not yet.
2: Hold on.
1: Don't do it yet. Still not yet.
2: Shh, you're going to make me miss it.
1: Okay.
0: 5 to 9, and everybody shot.
1: Did you say 5 to 9?
0: Turn down for what?
2: Yeah, is that not what he says? 5 to 9, everybody shots?
0: Turn down for what? Okay. Turn down for what?
1: Oh, we got that one. Okay. Okay.
0: Turn down for what? Okay. Yeah.
3: Everybody's turning down. Everybody's getting up. Blank, blank.
2: I was about
3: blank,
2: to blank, use, I was about to use some really bad words.
1: Oh my God.
0: Turn down for what?
1: Nope.
2: That would have been great. This is where my rap verse could still be going.
1: Yeah, there is no rap in this song whatsoever. Hold on. Literally, that's all it is. Okay, I thought you would get that every single turn down for what. I still turn down for what? That's 4 words.
2: Yeah.
1: And it says, fire out loud, everybody shots. Fire up loud. Fire up that loud, everybody shots.
2: Fire up that loud,
1: everybody shots.
2: What does 5 to 9 mean?
1: I don't know. You made it up, Rob. That's not the words. Dolly Parton's out here like it's 9 to 5, Rob. Get
2: no,
1: it right.
2: That's when we party from 5 to 9.
1: Oh, it's it. Actually, that's my kind of party. In fact,
2: that's the millennial party time.
1: 5 to 9, and then I'm in bed. Perfection.
2: 5 to 9, yes. And nobody take a shot.
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5: Moderate to heavy traffic flows 96, the Ford north and southbound 131 crash. Still in the cleanup on the eastbound side of 96 at Wilson Avenue. Still have the left lane partially blocked there. Crash, Kentwood, 44th Street in Kalamazoo. That is partially blocking. Looking okay as you cruise in from Cedar Springs, about 17 minutes to downtown Grand Rapids. I'm Dave Cackley. That's a look at traffic.
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1: Rob's getting ready to fly out tonight, so we're trying to add to his anxiety by sharing all the wild things you've seen somebody do on a plane. 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
6: Are you serious?
1: Yes. I don't know what it is. 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
1: Yeah, like I get nervous toots. 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
12: From the Service Professor Weather Center, 13 on your side weather. Cooler today with highs in the low 80s, but still humid with lots of rain coming our way. For the rest of the holiday weekend, even cooler with sunshine returning.
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0: 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It's Rachel and Rob. I have been waiting days for this story. Rob got a little, is inebriated the right word when you take a gummy?
1: I feel like we could say inebriated. Yeah. Under the influence.
0: He had a little substance and then decided to go shopping. But what you bought has me dead. I do not have this whole story. We waited to talk about it on the air.
1: So the other night I actually went to the dispensary, got a different bag of edibles that I've never had.
0: Okay.
1: Tried one. A little stronger than what I'm used to.
0: Okay.
1: really enjoying it. So I had that and then took a sleep thing too.
0: So, oh, okay.
1: Yeah, like later on. It wasn't like right at the same time.
0: Right. But, homie was going hard. Go
1: but
0: ahead.
1: They hit. Apparently, when I am inebriated, I want to better myself because I ended up buying MasterClass.
0: Wait a second. You were like, I want to be a better person. I want to learn things.
1: I was going through Instagram and I came across, here's the funny thing. I know I came across this video of this lady that was like, be a better leader, be a better storyteller. Actually, be a better storyteller, be a better leader. And I'm like, ooh, that I want to do that.
0: I want to do that.
1: And so, but it's always pretty expensive and I'm not going to do it. Well, it came up to where it would only be like $60 a year.
0: For MasterClass?
1: I believe it was a year.
0: Okay.
1: So I went ahead and bought it.
0: You bought MasterClass.
1: I know this because the next morning I had a bunch of emails saying that I now have MasterClass. the problem is that I didn't realize that I was also apparently upgrading myself every time they asked, would you like to learn about this? And I'm like, yes, I would.
0: Oh my God, you did not hit accept.
1: So I accepted. So my $60 a month is for like three different $60 or $60 a year is for like three different $60 programs.
0: Oh my God, no.
1: Apparently the first one I bought actually right. did have the access to all of them.
0: Right. All of a sudden, next month, he's like Kim Kardashian with his own Skims line.
1: Rachel, I gifted myself a subscription. Gifted myself a subscription. I already bought it. And then it said, you can gift it to, I guess this way. Because it said, Rob Sparks sent you a gift. And it's me.
0: Oh my God, you were the gift.
1: I'm the one that sent it to myself. Like, and I even typed in there, you are going to love this. Good luck.
0: Oh, my God.
1: Who was I talking to?
0: Yourself.
1: I mean, here's the thing. And I remember seeing it. I remember being intrigued by it. I don't remember going down the rabbit hole of buying this.
0: You know what's so funny is everybody, well, I shouldn't say everybody. Some people have, self-control. But some people, you get out of control where you take a gummy or you have too much to drink and you go shopping online. It's so easy to do nowadays.
1: Oh, it really
0: is. It's so easy to do. I do this with Facebook Marketplace. I go down rabbit holes on Marketplace and then I end up with like the dumbest thing. We've talked about it before. The penguins in the bathtub picture that I bought for my kid's bathroom. It never got hung. I forgot I got it until I got a message from a woman in Holland a week later after my drunk butt.
1: I was like, are you ever going to come get this?
0: When are you planning to pick up your picture? And I'm like, what did I buy? Oh my God, that's the ugliest thing ever. And then I felt bad for $10. I went and bought it. I was like, here it is.
1: Yeah, you're like, I'm still going
0: to
1: get
0: bad.
1: It.
0: I drove to Holland.
1: And you do not like it.
0: No, I don't. It's still in the closet. Mm-hmm. It's so cheesy. And then I found it for sale at Bed Bath & Beyond's website.

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2: Pork shoulder.
0: Oh my gosh.
2: It took a full 24 hours to cook it all, so I threw a party and people just brought stuff to go along with the insane amount of carnitas I had.
0: Holy cow.
2: Okay, what did you buy when you were under the influence? You were under the influence of something. No judgment here. Well, not too hard. You know what I mean?
0: We're going to judge, but it's more for fun.
2: Yes, like don't call in and be like, this one time when I was on meth. I don't want to hear that.
0: Yeah, we will judge.
2: What did you buy and you were like, you either forgot about it, or you all of a sudden got so drunk or so high that money was no object? Because Wagyu beef spaghetti's hilarious.
0: Yeah, like, come on. I had like a $25 just on the meat alone.
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4: Moderate to heavy traffic flows 96 to Ford, north and southbound 131. Wet roadways could cost you a few minutes. We've got some areas of moderate to heavy rain as those storms continue to blow through West Michigan. Crash, cleanup, Kentwood, 44th Street and Kalamazoo Avenue. Also, look out for closures ongoing along Broadmoor, 68th to 84th Street, long-term road widening in Caledonia into 2027. I'm Dave Cackley. That's a look at traffic.
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3: From the Service Professor Weather Center, 13 on your side weather. Cooler today with highs in the low 80s, but still humid with lots of rain coming our way. For the rest of the holiday weekend, even cooler with sunshine returning.
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0: 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It's the Rachel Gray Show with Rob Sparks. This is like a no judgment day. We want to know what you bought while under the influence. Rob confessed this morning that he is now a proud member of Masterclass.
1: But, which is, these are the things where like big time people tell you like how to do comedy or how to be a storyteller or whatever.
0: Yeah.
1: I not only bought it the other night for a full year, I gifted it to myself again and I bought another one that I have no idea, like, I don't even have that many emails.
0: Well, you can actually add subscriptions with Masterclass. So it makes sense. Like they have different focuses of it.
1: So that's probably, I guess that's what I did.
0: Yeah. You're like, I don't even know what I did.
1: But the first one then said, we upgrade. Here's what gets me. So it was 60, 60, 60, right?
0: Yeah.
1: The first one, though, that I have also says, you were upgraded to the pro, which means I that $60 opened it up to everything.
0: Oh, my God.
1: So I did not need to go buy a second platform of it.
0: I think I'd be calling that customer service, man.
1: Well, yeah, what
0: mistakes were made.
1: My child got on?
0: No, make an old voice. I don't know what I'm doing. Pretend to be a grandma.
1: So we can see your profile here, and it says you're only 46.
2: Yeah, I lie about my age.
0: 616-451-0105. Did you ever get inebriated and buy something ridiculous? I had a coworker that once bought a boat from Cabela's when he was drunk.
1: Seriously,
0: it was like 20 grand on a credit card. He bought it while he was hammered. Yeah, I think he went bankrupt. Somebody else texted in.
1: No. I don't even know who you're talking about. He definitely went bankrupt. the APR on that? Like, what?
0: Yeah, he went bankrupt. Somebody else texted in and said, you guys, I got drunk and bought a puppy for 50 cents. My girlfriend was so pissed. I came home drunk with a dog off the Muskegon River. He said the dog lasted a decade longer than the girlfriend, though. Best purchase ever.
1: I was going to say, good. Yay! 50 cents spent.
0: That's awesome. Somebody else said, I got drunk and bought a bunch of scrub daddies on TikTok. In case you're wondering, 100% worth the hype. Ew, she said one of them lasts 4 months, babe. You need to read the directions.
1: Are we talking scrub daddies or the sponges?
0: Scrub daddies. You know the orange sponges that look like a sun that have a smiley face?
1: Okay, yeah.
0: I think that's what they are.
1: When you first said it, I was thinking, I don't want no scrub.
0: I was like,
1: you go for the old guys?
0: Well, then I thought, scrub daddy, is that code for something I don't know about? I don't know what that is.
1: I just typed it in. No, it is the, you're
0: it
1: right.
0: Is the
1: it's
0: sponge,
1: the sponges.
0: Right? Oh, sweet Lord baby Jesus.
1: That was the first thing that popped up.
0: Somebody else texted, last winter I drank a bottle of wine and I bought a hot tub.
1: Oh my gosh, that's perfect though.
0: Can I get a hot tub? I'm not going to lie to you though. Winter time would be the time to cave and buy a hot tub.
1: And I totally would.
0: Yeah, she said that I get tombed up and buy stuff all the time, but she said zero regrets over that hot tub. My husband was mad at first, but now he loves it.
1: Yeah, he's like, I can't believe you. Oh, this is so great. Those bubbles.
0: This one's good. 616-451-0105. What'd you buy when you were inebriated or under the influence? Somebody said they got drunk and bought the 12-foot tall giant skeleton from Home Depot.
1: No way.
0: I see that thing every time I go in, like during the fall, and I'm always thinking to myself, who the hell would buy that?
1: What's crazy is when you buy it, I think you have to leave it outside for the year.
0: Seriously?
1: Everybody does. I don't know. I just see them.
0: Oh, you're just making fun of people who don't put the decor away.
1: Yeah.
0: That's because they have nowhere to store their 12-foot tall giant
1: skeleton.
0: That's the
1: thing. Where do you put that?
0: You put that in your garage, it's going to take up a car. Get out of here.
1: Can't you fold it up?
0: I mean, I'm sure you can. I don't know. Somebody else texted, my girlfriend and her best friend, I bought them $2,400 of Taylor Swift tickets when I was drunk. She had the time of her life and she'll remember that forever, so it was worth it.
1: I'm still paying it off.
0: This wasn't even your wife. This was just your girlfriend and you did that?
1: I hope that she lasts as long as the dog did.
0: No kidding. He said, I had to be drunk to stomach that price, though. Man, if I knew you spent money like that when you were drunk, I'd be feeding you shots every weekend, man.
1: I know.
0: Kidding me?
1: Do you want a boyfriend?
0: Yeah, no. Can I get a boyfriend along with my husband? Because my husband doesn't get drunk and buy me things.
1: I'm like, I need a boyfriend.
0: I know.
1: Screw Rachel.
0: 616-451-0105. Screw Rachel. That was hurtful. Ouch. What did you buy while you were under the influence? And if anybody wants Rob's login for Masterclass, I'm sure he's willing to dole it out.
1: Yeah, I could probably gift somebody some.
3: 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Traffic.
4: Heavy traffic flows. Crash. Back active again, eastbound 96 at Wilson. It was apparently erroneously reported that it was cleared out of the way. Now it's back. Unknown on any injury. Still dealing with closures ongoing in Kent County. Buchanan Avenue at Hall Street. We do have another crash, this one in Kenwood, in the cleanup, Kalamazoo Avenue and 44th Street. I'm Dave Cackley. That's a look at traffic.
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17: From the Service Professor Weather Center, 13 on your side weather. Cooler today with highs in the low 80s, but still humid with lots of rain coming our way. For the rest of the holiday weekend, even cooler with sunshine returning.
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0: A new survey asked people, how many people have you kissed? And we joke all the time that my college years were wild, but I want to know what your answer is. How many people do you think you've kissed in your life?
1: Oh, I don't know.
0: In your lifetime.
1: Butts or mouth? I mean, like, I kissed a lot of butt to get where I'm at, is what I'm trying to say.
0: God, if I had a nickel for every crack I kissed. No. How many mouths?
1: I would say probably... Probably at like 10.
0: Okay, so the average answer is 5 to 10.
1: Oh, wow, I'm average?
0: Yeah. Well,
1: which is interesting. I just don't kiss a lot, if you know what I mean.
0: Settle down.
1: I'm like Julia Roberts.
0: Which means if you have the money to pay.
1: Yeah, exactly. I'll come stay in your room.
0: He will live in your penthouse for a week.
1: I'll go to a polo show.
0: Right,
1: isn't that what
0: for only $3,000. He'll live in your penthouse. Isn't that what she got paid?
1: I feel like, yeah.
0: She got paid $3,000 to live in that penthouse. So the survey says the most common answer is 5 to 10 people. 3% of people have never kissed anyone.
1: Anyone?
0: Anyone. If you have never kissed anyone... I want to know why. Do you think people have anxiety about this?
1: I think sometimes. Well, and it doesn't help when you like hear people talk about how, oh, everyone sucks or this guy sucked or whatever. And if you hear that a lot, like if you grew up with sisters, I feel like you probably struggle with kissing. Because you heard how everyone sucks at kissing.
0: I just want to be clear. Rob has brothers. Like you have a brother. Like,
1: yeah.
0: What? No, where I'm just did saying, any of that come
1: no,
0: from?
1: No, I'm saying like sisters would be around the house going, oh, I kissed Johnny and he sucked at kissing him. Oh, yeah, Toby sucked my face off.
0: Right.
1: Or whatever. I don't know. I don't know what they would say. I had a brother. You're right. But my point is, I feel like if you hear that, then you're like, oh, now I'm scared to go kiss because...
0: Right.
1: Am I sloppy?
0: It is like an anxiety thing. Like I remember my first kiss. I'll never forget it. Anthony Borgnini. It was my first like makeout kiss. I was like... probably 13 or 14. I snuck out of the house.
1: How many parents just went, way too young?
0: Right. Oh, I'm sure. But, well, the story's going to get worse. I snuck out of the house.
1: It is.
0: I lived in Indiana. I cut across the cornfield to Anthony's neighborhood.
1: Uh-huh.
0: And we were in Perry Wan's basement on a beanbag. The basement wasn't even finished. It was
1: I like
0: a
1: how
0: very...
1: you're indicting all these people. Like...
0: They
1: full names.
0: Listen.
1: Full names.
0: This guy had braces. He bumped my teeth the whole time. It was awful. And
1: see,
0: I remember thinking,
1: this is what
0: yeah.
1: I'm talking about. If you're my sister and now I'm hearing you talk about that, I'm like, oh, great. I have braces.
0: No.
1: I'm going to be awful.
0: Hopefully you get them off earlier than Anthony did. Orthodontists are doing that much earlier now. Yeah. But 12% of people say they've kissed 26 or more people. And I guarantee I'm in that wheelhouse.
1: I believe
0: guarantee.
1: You are.
0: It's probably higher.
1: Yeah.
0: I don't know why.
1: I feel like yours is probably around 35 to 40.
0: I know I sound like a lot more of a hoochie than I really was. I just like making out with people.
1: It's impressive that you don't have cold sores.
0: I do have cold sores.
1: More often.
0: But, that was rude. You know I got my valacyclovir revealed last week. I don't know why you're bringing up my herpes medication in this moment.
1: Because 40 people.
0: Well,
1: I'm just saying.
0: Now have herpes simplex 1. You're right.
1: Or at least one did. Right?
0: Rude. I got herpes from my dad. Everyone knows that.
1: I'm not going there.
0: He's the only one in my family who has it.
1: That doesn't mean you got it from him. You could have got it from a number of people. We just counted 40. And that's just mouth.
0: Oh, my God.
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0: 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It's the Rachel Gray Show with Rob Sparks. I just read this article that said luxury travel is expected to be the thing that defines the year 2027. So next year coming up.
1: Really? How are we going to afford that?
0: So exactly. That's what I was thinking, too. I think people go into debt all the time for these trips.
1: Yeah, I really do, too.
0: And I know I've gone into debt for trips. I'm not going to sit here and act like I'm some saint who hasn't put something on a credit card.
1: No, we all have.
0: Yeah, YOLO, baby. I can't take it with me.
1: Because you know I'm the same way.
0: I'm not judging. But they're saying that luxury travel keeps growing because more people are prioritizing it. So I want you to think back to like the 90s when you used to go on like trips with your family or whatever, right?
1: Yeah.
0: The internet was just starting to grow. It wasn't something that was overly popular where you could find websites and book things that way to go on a trip. My parents went to the same place in Clearwater, Florida every single year growing up. Went to the same condo. It was safe. They knew what it was. Now we sit on social media and we're inundated with people traveling and going to all these places that we would like to see one day. Like traveling abroad when I was a kid, that was not a thing.
1: I know. Isn't that weird to think about that?
0: Like, it's social media.
1: Because, yeah, we used to always go. There was a place real close to us, Branson, Missouri.
0: Yeah, Branson. Yes.
1: Branson. That was really an easy trip. But then the other was, I think we went to Florida, Fort Myers Beach in Florida.
0: Yeah. That was a big one.
1: Yeah. Like we did that a couple times in Orlando. But it's because we would do them as a double trip.
0: Yeah.
1: You start off at the ocean and then you go into Orlando.
0: Yeah.
1: And like, I just remember like, because you're right, my parents, that and we went to Alaska like three times, which sounds.
0: That's actually really cool.
1: These sounds like big trips. I had an aunt and uncle that lived there. So it was easy to go because we had people there.
0: The information was there for you. You didn't have to do all the searching and find out where to stay because back then, guys, they only had a phone book.
1: They only had a phone book.
0: Think about that. Like we have all these travel influencers that we follow online. They say that traveling like in shoulder seasons is going to explode. People are going to start traveling to other countries all through the year and not care what time of year it is.
1: Shoulder season's a word.
0: Shoulder season. So like Costa Rica's shoulder season is during June to November because it's the rainy season.
1: Oh, okay.
0: Mexico's shoulder season is the fall because it's most likely a chance of a hurricane to come through.
1: Okay, makes sense.
0: So they call it the shoulder season, if you will. But they say that's not going to be a thing. People are going to travel everywhere all the time and not care about that. They're also saying luxury cruising is expected to explode next year. Is anybody planning a luxury cruise next year?
1: So that's really funny because I am. I'm like,
0: where are you going?
1: Well, I've been thinking about it. Like I've been thinking like, I think I want to go again on another big cruise, either that, or I want to go to like Puerto Rico.
0: Yeah. I want to go to Puerto Rico.
1: To be honest with you, I realized I can go to Puerto Rico anytime.
0: So right.
1: Like, I have been like traveling on spring breaks and stuff like that.
0: Yeah.
1: Now I'm like, no, I think I'm going to go like in the middle of winter maybe.
0: Yeah. I think that would be amazing. And that's what I'm saying, though. Like, people are traveling to these places all year round. And they say that next year, this is going to be a lot of people's priorities. I kind of love this for a few reasons. Mainly, I love it, though, because all of this travel and going to new places and creating new experiences and new memories, it is taking us out of our bubble. It is making us experience other cultures, other languages, other ways that people live outside of America, which I think is crazy important.
1: Yeah, I think that's a big one.
0: But I also am shocked that this many people are willing to go in debt for this. I also think that this is something that we strictly do because of the way the internet works now.
1: I was going to say, do you think people go into debt for it because of that reason? Because it's that whole idea of like, you see other people do it and you're like, well, I want to live that life.
0: Yeah, 100%. I mean, I can tell you five places right now that I would die to go on a luxury vacation. I have that list in my head all the time.
1: Do you really?
0: Yeah. Like I want to go to do the Amalfi Coast so badly.
1: Okay.
0: I would like to see Santorini, Greece so badly. Lisbon, Portugal has been my new one because apparently it's a great place to go with kids and it's not expensive to travel to.
1: Okay.
0: Albania is a place that they say it's right across the skip from Italy and it's not that expensive, but it's supposed to be just stunning.
1: It's also sort of easy to move there if you want.
0: Is it really?
1: Yeah.
0: See, this is what I mean though. If you could, all right, 616-451-0105. If you could go on one luxury vacation, where are you going?
1: I'm going to the Maldives.
0: Okay, I'm
1: staying in one of those huts that are on the, like you have to ride a bicycle out onto the dock.
0: Oh.
1: You know, you take a boat.
0: The hut where like the floor is glass and you're looking at the water underneath.
1: And then you can go sit outside and you're like, you're netting, your little hammock netting. You got a little slide that gets into the water.
0: Yes.
1: That's where I'm going.
0: Okay, the Maldives are yours. Okay, what is yours? 616-451-0105. Your number one luxury travel destination. You know where I really want to go because all the celebrities are going there right now? Bodrum, Turkey. I don't even know if I'm saying it right. Is it Bodrum, Bodrum?
1: Is that where that's where people get the hair transplants?
0: You know what? Turkey is, and that was my thought. I can go there, sun's out topless because they're very open, and then Aaron can come back with hair.
1: I like that. I like that. What did you get on your vacation? Well, Aaron got hair.
0: Aaron got hair, and Rachel finally went boobs out.
1: Wouldn't that be, Aaron's like, screw you guys.
0: He knows it. I floated Bodrum. I floated Turkey. The first thing he said was, I can get my hair done.
1: That's so funny. I can get my hair done. Yes, you can.
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3: Moderate to heavy traffic flows. Wet road conditions could cost you a few minutes, but expressway speeds are still holding close to 70 for the most part. Earlier crashes cleared out of the way. Still seeing a little bit of a residual delay on the eastbound side at 96 following that earlier crash that is finally cleared at Wilson Avenue. 31 Muskegon to West Olive will take you about 17 minutes. Looking at 27 down to Holland. I'm Dave Cackley. That's a look at traffic.
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0: I remember, specifically remember her busting into my bedroom like, I know you're drunk right now. And I looked at her and I was like, and so are you, because I learned this from you.
1: Oh my
0: gosh. Is what I told her.
1: Oh my gosh.
0: I was like, you want to call me a loser? Where do you think I got it, Mom? 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
0: When I worked at my last radio station, I was so broke, like so broke. 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
1: Oh my gosh.
0: Swear to God,
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0: stole toilet
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0: And
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0: Oh my God, why is the utility closet still filled with toilet paper after Rachel left?
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14: From the Service Professor Weather Center, 13 on your side weather. Cooler today with highs in the low 80s, but still humid with lots of rain coming our way. For the rest of the holiday weekend, even cooler with sunshine returning.
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0: I know this is going to sound weird, but we want to hear your most redneck moment. 105.3 Hot FM. And honestly, you can air out your family too. It's Rachel and Rob. Like, here's an example. I went to Aaron's family's wedding once. It was like a cousin that was getting married. And when I walked in, there was a sign that was nailed to the tree with a piece of wood that said, "Crappers this way."
1: Oh my gosh, are you serious?
0: No. And it, actually, thinking back, I think I'm drunk somewhere holding a shot glass next to the "Crappers this way" sign with a finger gun pointing that direction.
1: Oh my gosh.
0: Because I was like, ew.
1: I know, just the way it's worded. And I mean, maybe they were trying to be funny from like National Lampoons.
0: I don't know. I have no idea, but it was the most redneck thing I had ever seen in my life. But listen, I grew up in Indiana, so like redneck is very normal to me. Like my family, they do a lot of stuff a little outside the box. You grew up in Arkansas. I'm sure you've got story for
1: days.
0: It's
1: so funny because I want to say one that I didn't tell you about. I went to my aunt and uncle one time, they had a mobile home and they wanted a bigger mobile home.
0: Yeah.
1: So they bought another one and they backed it up so that the two sliding doors were matched. So they one jetted out really far one way and one jetted out really far the other, because usually the doors are towards the back of the house, you know, like. Yeah. So they just backed them up so that the two doors, so then they opened and they could just walk back and forth. Two full.
0: Oh my God. Yeah. But you're only allowed to poop in one of them because they didn't want to clean out both sides.
1: Yeah, exactly. Yeah. We only hooked up the bathroom
0: the
1: to one side.
0: Crapper's full, honey. Yeah. Only the right trailer.
1: They also had that sign, "Crapper this way."
0: Well, what made me think of this was my son really likes to fish and he will spend all day fishing, and we bought him 48 night crawlers. But he did not understand, like, listen, I grew up in Indiana. I fish too. I rip them in half every time.
1: Ah!
0: I do. We rip them in half. And then you would have, obviously, I don't even know. How many is 116?
1: Now I don't want to have this conversation.
0: I used to rip night crawlers in half so I could fish longer, right? My son refuses to do this. So he went through all of his bait.
1: You know what
0: Saturday.
1: You all could do?
0: What?
1: Dig up worms.
0: No, I'm not digging for worms now.
1: Oh, I'm not dating, but you'll rip them in half.
0: Yeah, I'll shred their bodies. I'll go straight
1: trust me,
0: Dahmer on
1: PETA
0: those
1: has
0: worms.
1: Way less of a problem with you digging them up than ripping them in half.
0: You mentioned PETA when I'm talking about ripping worms in half.
1: I'm ripping darts and ripping worms.
0: Right. There was a time. But my son wouldn't rip the worms in half, even though I kept telling him to do it. And he ran out of bait one Saturday. And it was like, I don't know, 8 o'clock at night. And his entire goal at the end of the day was to catfish. He was like, "Mom, I'm catfishing. I'm staying up late." And I was like, "You know what, babe? Sure. You want to stay up till 10 o'clock and catfish tonight? Sure." He ran out of bait because he didn't listen to Mom and ripped those worms in half.
1: Uh-huh.
0: So I said, "Hey, don't you cry. I'm going to go upstairs. I'm going to get you some bait." I went upstairs and pulled out some Olive Beef Nathan Franks, cut up that hot dog into little bitty pieces, popped it on his hook. He went out there and he was like, "I'm fishing with hot dogs." I was like, "Trust Mom on this one. Trust Mom on this one." And I looked at Aaron. I was like, "God, I hope he catches a fish. For the love of God, let him catch a fish.
1: I hope this works."
0: He reeled in the biggest catfish. His eyes were like saucers. He was screaming. My son caught a catfish, because Mom cut up hot dogs and put it on the hook. And I said to my husband, I was like, "This is one of the most redneck things on the planet. We fish with hot dog chunks."
1: I know. I love that you're fishing with hot dogs.
0: Oh, yeah, like, no, fishing with hot dogs.
1: But I got to be honest, that is a way that you get catfish.
0: Yes.
1: Catfish, you can just throw in like a garbage can and they'll end up coming in.
0: That's the thing, though. You can find ways to do anything in redneck version.
1: Yeah.
0: Do you know what I mean? Like, think about the people who didn't have a pool back in the day, so they put a liner in their truck bed.
1: Yeah, exactly.
0: We see people do that at tailgate.
1: Well, and now they make a whole thing out of it because they use the big cattle waterers.
0: Yes.
1: You know, the big metal ones. And people do that all the time now. Which that started off as a redneck way of doing a swimming pool.
0: Somebody just texted in that they used to pick up roadkill with their dad and bring it home for dinner growing up. I'm sorry, what?
1: Oh, you know what?
0: That's savagery.
1: I know people that will stop and get deer if they know it's just been
0: hit.
1: It's got to be just hit.
0: It's the redneck bit. You can say deers. Keep rolling.
1: So my deers, yeah. I hit a deer.
0: Yeah, okay, tell me.
1: And this was one of many deers that I've hit.
0: Right.
1: But I hit this deer and totaled my car, and I was waiting on a tow truck, and somebody came, because I called the police. This is right. I got to step up the redneck thing.
0: Okay.
1: But I called the state police, and I was like, "I just hit a deer," and they're like, "Well, a lot of people are, so we'll just send a tow truck." I'm like, okay. But somebody apparently had heard it on the scanner, because they came and picked up the deer.
0: The dead deer.
1: Didn't even ask me if I was okay. Didn't check on me at all, but they took the deer that I hit with like 5 minutes after it happened. And I'm like, that's crazy.

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0: 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I was like, damn it. I wish I could just get a real person. She goes, I am real. 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
0: This kid guzzled down part of my drink, went like all weird, and then I was like, oh my God. 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I just got her drunk. She was crying. I'm like, you're going to be fine.
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0: And that's the thing. 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
9: From the Service Professor Weather Center, 13 on your side weather. Cooler today with highs in the low 80s, but still humid with lots of rain coming our way. For the rest of the holiday weekend, even cooler with sunshine returning.
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0: You feeling me? 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
1: We're talking redneck stories today. 105.3 Hot FM. It's Rachel and Rob. If you're just joining us, this all started as I had a very proud redneck moment the other day when my son ran out of fishing bait and I cut up hot dogs and he started catching catfish with them.
2: Which is very, you know what's funny is when you started telling me this story the other day and I was like,
1: yeah,
2: no, that's totally normal. That's so Arkansas.
1: Oh, really?
2: Because like I said earlier, I was like, my dream growing up was very much a redneck dream, was to have a big plot of land with a pole barn.
1: Yeah, I'm telling you.
2: All kinds of like tractors and stuff that you could just dig and play and be just, come on, let's hold my beer and let's see what we can do.
1: You can't even call yourself a redneck unless you have a pole barn. That's like the redneck dream is the pole barn.
2: It really is. Well, that's high class. That's
1: high class redneck. Yeah. When, in fact, we call my parents the high class Hoosiers because they came from Indiana. And now they moved to Michigan and they think they're high. We call them the high class Hoosiers because they still have so much Indiana that comes through them.
2: That's
1: I remember
2: funny.
1: One time we had this hornet's nest. It was in like a front bush outside our house. I was in high school probably. My dad was like, honey, go get the WD-40 and my blowtorch. He lit the bush on fire. It went whoosh.
2: Oh, yeah.
1: To kill the hornets. He burned the siding of our house.
2: I believe that.
1: But it was wildly redneck. Like, I'm pretty sure that your blowtorch and WD-40 wasn't exactly how you were supposed to light this on fire or do this.
2: No.
1: This is
2: no.
1: a bad idea.
2: It was definitely a bad idea. So it was probably using coat hangers to cook hot dogs.
1: Oh, yeah. No, for sure. You know what else we used to do? This actually is wildly dangerous. But did you die? No, I'm lucky I'm living. My parents used to let us sled on big, giant sheets of plexiglass.
2: Oh, my gosh. We'd had a like an old car hood. Yeah. Like
1: the old car hood. I remember the kids that did that. Like, wildly redneck.
2: And it's like, why? There, we also had this weird, like, saucer thing that I have no idea what it came. I think Dad just found it on
1: trash
2: the side of the road.
1: Trash can lid. Yeah, guaranteed it was a trash can
2: probably
1: lid.
2: Was, to be honest. Yeah.
1: What is your best redneck moment? Good morning, Hot FM. What's your name and where are you from?
3: I'm Brittany from Barrington.
1: Okay, Brittany, what's your redneck story today?
3: So it's my dad. When we were a kid, he used to do all the red Marlboro, the Marlboro outfits. You know, like the smoking the cigarettes used to get points.
1: Oh, and yeah.
3: He had a whole jumpsuit of a red Marlboro outfit.
2: He's like, I got my Marlboro points.
1: That actually screams redneck. If you had the Marlboro jumpsuit.
2: It's almost like dry or red. Like if you have like the M&M jacket or anything like that.
1: Yes.
2: Yeah.
1: Like it's so NASCAR.
3: Be like, oh, Dad, what did you get new? What did you get new from the cigarette place?
2: Christmas comes around. You all get like stuff Marlboro branded.
1: Dad, I can't wear this to school. It's not allowed. Thank you for calling.
3: You're welcome. Bye.
1: There is something about cigarette attire that just screams redneck.
2: It is. When you think about it, any of that, like if you do that or like the soda, you know, because like Mountain Dew or Pepsi. Yeah, they do it too sometimes.
1: Chad's on the phone in Grand Haven. Chad, what's your story today?
4: Well, I was just thinking about it and I sell a lot of the stuff equipment wise that people want for their, you know, their redneck dreams. So I make dreams come true.
1: Wait a second. So what do you do?
4: I am a salesman for a company that sells things like tractors, lawnmowers, you know, skid steers, all the equipment Rob was just talking about doing and he was a kid.
2: I was just going to say, oh my gosh, you sell all the equipment for my playground.
1: Chad will fill your pole barn.
4: Exactly, yep.
2: So you know what I'm talking about, because you know what? I always thought it would be fun. You see them with the front loaders where they are the excavators where they swing people out into the pond.
1: Oh, yeah.
2: I'm like, that was a dream.
4: Yeah, we sell the ones, they call them mini excavators, where they can actually spin a full 360 degrees. Yeah, those are a lot of fun for sure.
1: I have seen people hang on to a rope on those things on slip and slides in their backyard.
4: I've seen that. I've also seen the video on where the zero turn, like lawnmower, where they spin it at 80 miles an hour and some kid gets flung into oblivion inside of a garage.
1: Yeah.
4: Wouldn't recommend that, but it's a pretty cool video.
1: Wouldn't recommend that, eh, Chad? Thank you for calling in. We just got a really funny text from a listener. My uncle converted a tractor into a go-kart and used it as a lemonade mason jar to be like a gas tank. So like a lemonade mason jar was the gas tank for the tractor.
2: So that you could go much further. Yeah.
1: I can't even imagine doing something like that.
2: Which oh my gosh, that's so redneck. Cause I always ask my dad, can we take the deck off the lawnmower so I can drive it to my friend's house? And he would always tell me no, but I was like, it's basically a go-kart.
1: Somebody just texted, shooting fireworks in a pasture once growing up. Of course we were drinking. Encounter, cow corpse.
2: Oh my gosh.
1: I went cow tipping once.
2: Really?
1: Yes, I couldn't do it though. My cousin, who was actually a bull rider, like he traveled as a bull rider. My parents went to bed. He's like, let's sneak out tonight and go tipping cows. Cause we had this farm that was like right across from us. And I'm like, I'm not tipping a cow. He's like, yeah, you can. So he gets me out there. It's the middle of the night. He's telling me to dip my shoulder in, like on the side of that rib cage. I just fell backward. I couldn't do it. I tried to do it.
2: Did he do it?
1: Yeah, I couldn't knock him over either.
2: I don't think you can actually knock a cow over.
1: You know what? Now that I say this, this started out with me like giving my kids hot dogs as bait. Is there anything more redneck than going cow tipping once in your life?
2: That is way more than the hot dog thing.
1: I'm actually embarrassed I just said that. Please forgive me, everyone.
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2: 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It's Tori.
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17: From the Service Professor Weather Center, 13 on your side weather. Cooler today with highs in the low 80s, but still humid with lots of rain coming our way. For the rest of the holiday weekend, even cooler with sunshine returning.
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3: 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She goes, I am real. What would you like? And I'm like, oh.
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0: From the Service Professor Weather Center, 13 on your side weather. Cooler today with highs in the low 80s, but still humid with lots of rain coming our way. For the rest of the holiday weekend, even cooler with sunshine returning.
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0: 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Good morning. Happy Friday. Happy holiday weekend. What's going on? 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
6: How did you get to me? 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
1: I don't know how many times you've looked at your balloon knot lately, but I don't know what mine looks like.
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1: I've looked there.
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1: 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And we're done.
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This time to go see Teddy Swims, the Ugly Tour in Orlando, including flights, a two-night hotel stay, and premium tickets to go see Teddy Swims. 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

0: So Labor Day weekend, right? An annual study for Labor Day has found that the hardest working states in America are both the Dakotas, North and South, and Alaska. By the way, the least hardest working state, according to the study, Michigan. 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
1: it.
3: Would be like, you shut up,
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1: Right, shut up, Rob. 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
1: Saying.
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So Sandra Bullock claims she saw alien ships flying around years ago, and now she feels vindicated because government files on UFOs have eyewitness accounts of legitimate pilots seeing ships flying in the exact same formation. 105.3 Hot FM. 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
1: Let's go.

It's hot new Miley called Bass Persuades, number 5, kicking off your lunchtime Hot 5 countdown. What's going on? I'm Nate Rose. How would you like to be in Orlando to go see Teddy Swims, the Ugly Tour? 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

Hotney music at number 3 on your lunchtime Hot 5 countdown. Olivia Dean, a couple minutes. Getting close to that number 1 song. Right now at number 2, it's Dominic Fike, Baby Doll, 105.3.

0: Hey, it's Rachel and Rob. Have an awesome Labor Day weekend. It's going to be gorgeous by the lakeshore all weekend long.
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1: Okay, listen, Word. 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
1: 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He doesn't know what his brother does for a living. My God.
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3: I don't know how many times you've looked at your balloon knot lately, but I don't know what mine looks like.
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1: 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Just make sure you go by General. Make some noise for the Szechuan chickie. It's Tori.
3: Oh, my God.
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Remember Josh Peck? Well, apparently he's hosting Sweet Deceit, which kind of sounds like the Food Network's ripoff of the Netflix show Is It Cake? I got to be honest. Last year, I got addicted watching Is It Cake? I don't know why. I don't really care about other than eating cake, but I was addicted to that show. It was so bad. It was kind of good. 105.3 Hot FM.

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And of course, Rachel and Rob are out there. I think they were good luck. 56-14 over West Texas A&M. 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

0: So this grandma spent $20 on a pair of new dentures she saw on Facebook, but was unhappy with them because she said they look more like candy than teeth. She said she's going public about the $20 Facebook purchase because she doesn't want others to be scammed. If you're paying $20 for new dentures, you shouldn't even be paying $20 for used dentures. You get what you pay for, grandma. I'm sorry. 105.3.
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People don't like that. Making someone go on a ride that they don't want to go on. And getting disrespectful with park characters. You should never do that. 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
1: We're talking about the smells that are weird that you love. 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

Sources say some of Jennifer Aniston's friends aren't sold on her latest boyfriend, Jim Curtis. They worry he could be an opportunist. 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

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I just saw a video with Ella Langley from about 4 years ago, and I gotta be honest, I didn't even know it was Ella Langley. 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

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I'm out of here. Get ready. Kendall's coming up next. She's got that 3 o'clock cardio break Friday edition right before the long weekend. You know you need it. It's on the way in minutes. Plus, a brand new keyword to get you qualified to go see Teddy Swims in Orlando coming up just after 4 o'clock. Have a great weekend. I'll talk to you Monday. Bye-bye. On a

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1: 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And we brought the soundtrack.

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And now experts are trying to figure out why dads sneeze so loud. 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I just thought you should know.

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I had been singing the lyrics to this one wrong this whole time until my husband corrected me. 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Maybe you're singing it wrong too. It's not Run from the Sun Like Dracula. It's Run from the Sunlight, Dracula. 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

0: dropped the Cyrus a while ago. Now Miley's doing the same. She's going by Just Miley for her latest album, her 10th studio album. And she just released a new song called Bass Persuades. And it's all about people putting down their devices and getting on the dance floor. It's what she's hoping to accomplish. Good luck with that. I feel like they might get on the dance floor, but they will definitely take their phone. 105.3 Hot FM.
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2: 36 near Division. It's an accident. A breakdown 131 northbound off ramp to 28th Street. Breakdown on Lake Michigan Drive at Waterford Village Drive has police on the scene. 96 West, 28th to East Beltline is slowing in 131 northbound between 96 and 10 miles, about a 10-minute trip right now. We also have the construction on 131 South 196 to Market. That takes up the right lane. I'm Rick Schrempf with traffic.
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0: Got a text from a listener that says, please, please, please keep me anonymous. 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
3: 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I know it's going to be weird. I did have broccoli last night. Good luck.
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19: 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From the Service Professor Weather Center, 13 on your side weather. Cooler today with highs in the low 80s, but still humid with lots of rain coming our way. For the rest of the holiday weekend, even cooler with sunshine returning.
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my gosh, I didn't know she used to do makeup tutorials on TikTok. 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I'm talking about Ella Langley. Let's sing along to Choosing Texas. Hot up.

0: It's Rachel and Rob. 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
1: Police on the scene of an accident in Wilson at Lake Michigan Drive now. And we have the West River Northeast at 4 Mile with an injury crash, and police are there. On 96 eastbound, that off-ramp to 36, a breakdown on the ramp. 36, the division, is a crash. Now, 131 is moving better northbound. The off-ramp to 28th, that breakdown has been towed. 131 north between 96 and 10 mile. Still about a 10-minute drive through that stretch. I'm Rick Shrimp with traffic.
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I don't go that often, but I'm usually like, what the heck? How do you forget a sauce? 105.3 on FM. 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

0: Are you going to watch the new season of Dancing with the Stars? Me, probably not. But I like that it's happening, and I'll read about it online. 105.3 Hot FM. And I like that these two royalties of the dance movie are partaking. Julia Stiles from Say the Last Dance and Jenna Dewan from Step Up are going to be dancing, like having a dance-off, basically, on Dancing with the Stars. I recognize some of the other names, but not really. Like, who are these people? I feel like they're using the star loosely lately. Anywho, it's happening on the 15th. 105.3 Hot FM.
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2: We're seeing slowdowns on 96 West after Walker. Breakdown on the right-hand side. 131 northbound between 96 and Post. Traffic slowing. We do have pretty good travel times overall on 196. No major delays to report. US 31 is at posted speeds. Police are reporting an accident now on Lake Drive at Breton. And watch for the cleanup underway here. I'm Rick Shrimp with traffic.
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1: Org. From the Service Professor Weather Center, 13 on your side weather. Cooler today with highs in the low 80s, but still humid with lots of rain coming our way. For the rest of the holiday weekend, even cooler with sunshine returning.
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2: Overall, we're looking pretty good on the area freeways. We do have 96 West Walker with a breakdown on the right-hand side. 131 North Bob, which are 96 and Post, is a little heavy. 28th at East Beltline, we have picked up an accident. We've got police there getting that cleaned up. And Lake Drive at Brighton, it looks like a couple of vehicles tangled up here. But overall, 196 is accident-free. No problems on US 31. My Brick Shrimp with...
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long weekends take forever to get here. Thank goodness it's finally Friday because I'm about to hit the wall. How about you? 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

It's Kendall. Hey, you've got a date with Teddy Swims, and we're paying. Flying you to Orlando to see him on his ugly tour. Hotel, airfare, and tickets to the show. All yours. 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
7: Oh, God. U.S. Olympians do it. Your neighbor's kid does it. And yes, it's the only socially acceptable way to carry a sword. Fencing. 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This is the Olympic and Paralympic sport for all ages. 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